break the earth. Don't be afraid, television saying that word is free.

paper to eat us and break the earth. Don't be afraid, television saying, the word is praying.

0: 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Keep being you. The world needs it right now.
1: 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I always thought you would come back.